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in the middle of back-to-back music, and we're banger for banger all hour long. Happy Monday, back, brand new week. Yo, where are we at, man? You start like you finish. Are we starting on the right foot today? Was it a good Monday? We got to start all over again tomorrow. Look, we'll make it good. XXL, higher level radio. It's the bangers hour. You can't be sad.

0: 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We got more music where that came from. It is XXL Higher Level Radio. Hey, still to come, the Bangers Countdown. Make sure you get your votes in because you drive the countdown. And who's going to end up in the top spot? Well, we're going to find out one way or the other. Here we go, XXL Higher Level Radio, right back. Don't go anywhere.
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boy, Spank been easy. 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
4: 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Big shout out to all the months with 31 days in it. It's always that extra day in the month that sneaks in and you really forgot that it was even happening. Like, I'm mentally in September. I'm going to just tell y'all right now. Mentally, I'm already in September, but we can't go to September just yet, man. We got to get through this Monday, August the 31st. And by the way, our Today in Hip Hop moment, Joe Budden, we gave him flowers the other day, born on this day in 1980, 40 Cal in 81. Eminem's Kamikaze on this day in hip hop in 2018 dropping. And Mos Def arrested. He performed the Katrina clap outside of the 2006 MTV VMAs. I got to tell you, as somebody who was DJing, I had a residency DJing in New Orleans literally right after Katrina through probably 2012 or something like that. So, yeah, that city for me, you know, is home. For those who don't know, you know, me personally, where I'm from, you know, I'm from Louisiana, but specifically New Orleans, man. It's home. Mos was someone, Yasin Bey, whatever you want to, he was someone who was on the ground in New Orleans, not just in the aftermath when all the cameras were there. Like, I'm talking about still doing what he can for the city and for the people, man. So I will always salute and shout out Mos, because again, I saw the work he was doing, you know, before social media. Like, we didn't have, it wasn't the age of stories and going live and, you know, being able to kind of tout your accolades and your philanthropic efforts on social media. My man was in the trenches, real talk, when it wasn't cool to do and it wasn't the popular thing to do. So, you know, big shout out to Mos, the mighty Mos, and Lil Wayne officially signing Nicki Minaj to Young Money on this day in 2009, and the rest was history. So let's take it back to early Nicki from the Young Money days. Let's go back right now, your throwback banger of the night, Double XL Higher Level Radio.
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Dead Fresh, Lil Baby Rising with that song. It is rolling. Yo, that was almost the number two banger of the night, but it could not beat out what may be the song of the summer, man. Might be talking about song of the year, at least in hip hop. Young Miami, she's not slowing down. And if you didn't hear it, the remix is dropped late last week. You got the international remix going on, but then you also got Lil Baby, speaking of which we just heard from him, and Kodak on the Spin That remix. But this is the OG. This is Young Miami. This is your number two banger of the night on Double X.

Level Radio, Spin That. And like I said earlier, if you haven't checked it out, new music dropping this week. We'll talk more about it. Spin That, the remix. You know she's trying to keep it going, man. Anytime you see they're like, okay, we're slowing down, let's hit them with the remix, right? And she did. Kodak Black, Lil Baby on that remix. If you haven't heard it, check it out. XXLMag.com and X, formerly known as Twitter. Joey lining up the hottest songs of the week for you there as well. But I digress. We got to get back to this countdown. That was the number two banger of the night. And then there was one. Who can beat out the song of the summer? And I said potentially one of the songs of the year. Her name is Tems. Back in the number one spot, ladies and gentlemen. It's becoming somewhat of a healthy habit for Tems. What you need, your number one song of the night. It's XXL, Higher Low.

DJ Digital, reminding you that sometimes a meme goes viral and all of a sudden people discover a legend and they kind of treat it like a new thing. Like, oh, have you heard about E40? Shout out to the Safe Flight Repair, Safe Flight Replace meme. E40's been saying some crazy things for a hot minute now. Yo, we had the chance to sit with E40. We've got something to share with you coming up. Bay Area fans, especially y'all. Hang on. It's Higher Level Radio.

0: 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All right, man, let's talk about a couple things real quick. Let's talk about SeaWorld West Coast. You know what I'm saying? Like SeaWorld San Diego, man, they've been doing some crazy summer concert series. And as we almost get to the wrap of summer 2026, I'm already thinking about who are they going to get next year. One artist that they decided to get, and I'm like, yo, this is dope. I'm jealous. I wish I was on the West Coast. I wish I could go see Dolphins and Flipper and Free Willy or whatever, whoever's over there. Maybe some Seals with E40. Yo, E40's been, you know, somewhat of a meme lately, especially with the Safe Flight Repair, Safe Flight Replace thing going. But yo, a lot of people forget E40 is that guy, and he's been that guy. E40, Too Short even said, Too Short since the late 80s, says the only person he's really been competing with besides himself is he had a healthy competition with someone he considers to be a close friend. He and E40 would try to beat each other out, record for record, album for album. And E40's definitely got a catalog, but what he's doing next, if you thought Drake with three albums was crazy, E40 going for the quadruple release?
1: What made me want to do 40 songs, four discs, a quadruple album? First and foremost, I hadn't had an album out in like 2.5, 3 years almost, and that's not like me. That's not what E40 does. So with that being said, Turning My Money Over is the perfect title for the quadruple album. The picture on the album cover, I was an 18-year-old Earl E40 Stevens. How many years ago was that? 40 years. 40 songs. How many albums am I dropping at one time? 4 albums. We playing off all fours. And it's not a gimmick. It's not nothing that, you know what I'm saying? Like, it's just something that came to my mind. That's how God been working with me forever. I already knew I had hella songs. It all fell in line like that. I owe this to my fans, and I'm on there just being me. I'm not on here being anybody else. I'm E40, playing this day, E40 doing what E40 does, uniqueness, different pockets, patterns, the way I'm rapping, everything. I think you guys are gonna enjoy this one. It's a great one.
0: More from E40 coming up on the show, man. One of my favorite rappers, but also, hey, if we're going to discover someone, new generation people, Gen Z folks, who maybe you knew E40 from the features, the Kanye and the Big Sean's, and yeah, man, learning more about E40, tapping in with the legends coming up a little later on. Stay right here, XXL Higher Level Radio.
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XL Higher Level Radio. We were talking E-40 earlier, and we've got more audio to share, the interview with E-40. We talked about his quadruple album release. We'll also talk with E-40 coming up in just a few. It's not only the quadruple album release, man. E-40, what keeps you motivated after literally decades of doing this? Like, whatever, where do you go to work every day? Were you motivated at your job? People who have been at your job for 5 years, 10 years, 20 years. He's been at it for longer than that. What keeps E-40 motivated? I can tell you the Bay Area is a good place to be, and I think folks are just naturally motivated. So what if we sent you to the Bay? Details on Bruno by the Bay. If you haven't entered, we've got the deets coming up next. Monday.

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1: 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You get the dopest entertainer in the world, obviously. 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But also, hit our YouTube right now or hit the website. You'll see the documentary is out. But Anderson, man, to watch him 10 years ago to now, you're opening for the biggest entertainer. But also, you did a joint album. Years ago, we were all down bad during the pandemic, and Silk Sonic said, here you go. And we left the door open. Look, don't leave the door open on this one. Shut the door and enter to win right now. Go do it on the Double XL app, and you can have round-trip airfare for two, hotel stay, and tickets to Bruno Mars. San Fran is where we'll land, but Santa Clara, Levi's Stadium, where the Niners play, that's where this show is going on, and that is one of the most beautiful stadiums. You got to drive out on the water. It is so dope, and we want to send you there. Double XL, higher level radio. Nobody else is doing it like this. Stay close.
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All right, stick around. We're going to find out who

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I don't want to know where you're going right now. You might be coming home from work. You might be headed out to work. You know what I'm saying? You might be going, get that work. 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
1: Let's shake that like you out of control. That thing for your bend it on down, put your face on the floor. That to your legs can't stand. High freak with the word in the hand.

been in the game literally going on 40 years at this point. Like, where are we at with E-40? E-40 talks about what keeps him motivated. Dude's dropping 4 albums at one time. This is crazy work. But what keeps him motivated? He shares the secret coming up. Fire.

0: 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But E40, who's dropping a quadruple album, I got to share this, because I always, you know, with people who are successful, the big thing is, like, you got to keep going. Everybody has a great idea. How many homies we have that started a podcast, and then all of a sudden you're like, yo, where's that what happened to that podcast? Like, one episode, two maybe, and then they're, yeah. Your homie who started DJing, remember that? They did a couple parties, and all of a sudden now they're, like, selling insurance. No offense to people who sell insurance, but you know what I'm talking about. How do you stay motivated to keep going? Because you might not see it right away. You think E40 was successful off of his first single, his first album? Absolutely not. What's the secret, E40?
1: Doing it all at this point, and the motivation for E40 is to retire when I expire. I feel like I got so much to say. As long as I got my life, health, and strength, and God provides me to be able to still spit this legalized dope from the throat, you know what I'm saying? I feel like I can rap forever, and I will still be up to par. It won't be no lacking in my Mac, and I won't be sounding hella ancient and old school, because there's no school like E40 school. And that's that.
0: E40 Fonzarelli drinking Carlos Rossi. My man has the dopest wordplay, the vernacular, the bay, man. E40, check that full interview, man. 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

Before we bounce, new music. And if you missed it earlier, there is a remix to keep the song of the summer going, to potentially be maybe song of the year. We'll discuss that, plus all new songs dropping. It's XXL Higher Level Radio.

to get to. It is DJ Digital. And don't forget the Spin That Remix. Have you heard it? Have you heard it? Yo, also Ice Spice Yachty dropping new music. A lot of good new songs this week. If you check us, X, formerly known as Twitter, at XXL, the 8 best new hip-hop songs this week. Yo, thoughts on the remix of Spin That? Is the OG better? What are we doing here with that, man? Lil Baby and Kodak Black? I mean, come on, man. Check it. 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

0: 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Right here? U.S.? 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
4: 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All right, y'all. 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
3: 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All right, y'all. And I was cruising these streets, trending topic, these drones. 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I want to know what people think. Where are they from? Aliens? Russia? 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
3: 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U.S.?
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3: All right, y'all. And I was cruising these streets, trending topic, these drones. Yep. I want to know what people think. Where are they from? Aliens? Russia? China?
0: Aliens.
3: Right here? U.S.?
0: Aliens.
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First person shooter mode. We turning your song to a funeral. To the just say they don't office. You better be talking about working in cubicles. Yeah, them boys had it locked, but I knew the code. A lot of debate in my numero. Not the 3, not the 2, I'm the UNO. Yeah.

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0: 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China?
1: Aliens.
0: Right here? U.S.?
1: Aliens!
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1: Good morning, it's Didi in the Morning. Guys, I need to talk to you.
2: Come and talk to me.
1: All right, now, hey, we got us a singer in the room.
2: Come on, now.
1: All right, here's the deal. I saw something online, and it said it was a friendly reminder because social media will have you confused. Okay? And here are some of the things they were talking about, that social media will have you confused and have you believing that we don't need each other. They said, number one, guess what? Men need women.
2: Okay.
1: Do y'all?
2: That's a big one. Men need women, but women also need men.
1: And that's exactly what they said. Women need men. Into.
2: Come on,
1: yeah,
2: breaking
1: the wheels. Yeah, so we need each other. Yes. So you know, sometimes people be online, they act like, yeah, I don't need this, and I don't need. No, they said yes. Men need women, and women need men.
2: Absolutely. That's a fact. Without one another, we cannot keep this thing spinning and going.
1: I know that's right.
2: We cannot
1: keep this thing spinning.
2: I'm telling you.
1: Are we sure it's spinning or is it flat?
2: No, it's spinning.
1: Okay.
2: Even if it is flat, they say it's spinning.
3: It's still spinning.
1: You think it's spinning? Even if it's flat, it's spinning too.
2: That's what they say. Yeah,
1: it's a flat earth.
2: Like a frisbee.
1: All right. Yeah, you're right. Here we go. You're into conspiracies.
2: Shut up.
1: All right, guess what else they said? Cheesecake Factory in Outback is fine.
2: Come on.

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1: Hey, good morning. It's Dee Dee in the morning. All right, listen, we're all here. Trey G, also comedian JJ Williamson. Hope you had a good night last night. Let's get right to the five things you need to know.
2: The five things you need to know right now on Dee Dee in the morning.
1: Did you guys see this about the Florida officials that said 163 missing children have been recovered during a five-day statewide operation involving local, state, and federal authorities? You guys, they said the kids, they age ranged from 2 months to 17 years old.
3: 163 missing children have been found during a Florida-led operation that is now being called one of the largest child recovery efforts in United States history. The 163 children ranged from 2 months old to 17 years old. Officials reported 46 recoveries through the Tampa Bay region, 41 through Miami, 32 through Jacksonville, 21 through Orlando, 12 through Fort Myers, 8 through Pensacola, and 3 through Tallahassee. Although this operation was organized and led in Florida, some cases took investigators beyond the state. FDLE says that the operation also resulted in children being located or recovered in

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1: Partly cloudy skies today. Stray showers are possible with a high of 90. Tomorrow, scattered showers throughout the day, a high of 90.
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What am I now possessed? How do I feel to refresh? 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

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That's when I knew that your heart was scarring. 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
1: I took my mama to a Jamaican restaurant. 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
0: And you're like, oh, you ain't even Jamaican.
1: Mama, you ain't Jamaican.
2: Right. They can't give nobody no credit.
1: Yeah,
2: nobody, bro.
0: Oh, so anyway, shout out to, and by the way, if there is any mommy that is listening, any mommy, please call us if you think and you can admit that your food ain't as good as some of these restaurants. If you can admit it, call us.
2: Yeah, please.
0: Hold on.
2: Facts.
0: The phones ain't ringing.
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2: We know why.
0: Yeah. They not ringing.
2: We know why.
0: All right, it's Dee Dee in the morning.
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0: It's like you're just passing folks just to do it and just taking their money.
1: Yeah.
0: And you're not making sure that the streets
1: you're
0: are safe.
1: Vetting people or anything like that.
0: And everything else.
1: I can understand that.
0: I get it too.
1: Yeah, it's a safety issue.
0: I get it. The other thing we got to talk about, you guys, anybody see what's going on with Cardi B?
1: Yeah. Cardi B spilled the beans a little early on her Chipotle collaboration the other day on her IG Live. Well, now it's official. The Barty Bowl is at Chipotle.
2: So I wasn't supposed to tell you this on my live. But Chipotle, they got that chili lime chips. Oh my God. White rice, chicken, queso. You gotta put the queso on it. You gotta have the tomatoes, green salsa, sour cream, cheese.
3: So good.
2: Wow. One day I'm gonna get married and I'm gonna feed my guests Chipotle. Look at that. Season to the brim, front and back. You can hit it from the front, you can hit it from the back. It's going to be good regardless.
0: All righty. There you go. From Cardi B right there, from her own mouth.
1: Yeah, Cardi says it's like a sex.
0: All I know is that there's a lot. What is it? A Cardi Bowl?
1: A Barty Bowl. Okay. Yeah, shouts out to the Barty Bowl. You like Chipotle?
0: I do.
1: I do too. Barty Bowl or something. Mm-hmm. Stop acting like that. Well, don't do that.
0: Well, let me move on and talk about this. Hey, shouts out to Ryan Clark. Y'all saw what's going on with the pivot?
4: Yeah.
0: Isn't that a beautiful... Okay, so Ryan Clark, who was fired, what was this, about a month and a half ago or so? A month ago?
4: From ESPN, yeah. Man. You know, he been on ESPN for a while, so they cleared house for a while from a couple of, people that have been working there, man. So he said he got fired. I mean, at first they were saying he had got laid off.
0: Right.
4: But he's been coming with the truth, man. You know, he's been talking a lot on social media, letting you know he got fired. Well, you know, the pivot, man, they finna be on Netflix now.
0: Right. That's a great deal,
4: yeah,
0: man.
4: Yeah.
0: Yep. They, the pivot and Netflix announced a multi-year partnership that's going to bring the podcast there beginning on September 8th. I love what Ryan Clark said. He said, I've gained a new perspective, passion over platform,
4: yes,
0: and people over perception.
4: Yes. Mm.
0: He said, I'm grateful and excited to take the pivot to Netflix. This is the beginning of a beautiful new chapter. So I love that. I think that's so it's one of those things. To me, the reason why I really wanted to talk about it, because everybody thinks that like one door closes, that's it.
4: Right. Yeah, for real.
0: But it could also open up some other opportunities.
4: A lot of opportunities, man. Right? So shout out to the pivot. Man, Shannon Crowder and his other partner, Fred Taylor, former NFL players.
0: So just about a month and a half ago, everybody was, oh, poor Ryan Clark. Ryan
4: good.
0: He sure is. All right, y'all, listen. Those are your hot topics. Coming up next, Kim Whitley's here. You're going to get a chance to talk and listen to comedian Kim Whitley on the way. It's Dee Dee in the morning.
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0: 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You ready?
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It's Didi in the morning on Magic 104.9, Grand Rapids number one for hip hop. Hey, good morning. It's Didi in the morning. I got Trey G, also comedian JJ Williamson with me. Guys, I got to tell you something. This woman right here, I am a fan. I love her. And I got to tell her something here when we really get into this interview. But let me tell y'all something right now. Of course, she's a daytime Emmy nominated actress, comedian, three-time NAACP Image Award winner. She's doing that damn thing and getting that money.

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0: hat. I don't have none of that.
1: Yeah, they said one in four men currently carry sports-related debt, and those are for the fans between the ages of 25 and 34. You are going broke.
0: Let me ask
1: out
0: you
1: here
0: this.
1: Trying to go to these games and spend thousands on tickets.
0: Is it betting, too, though?
1: Betting, too.
0: I feel like betting probably is going
2: to
0: be in it,
2: I
0: too.
2: Never got into betting.
0: Like gambling.
2: And you know, I'm going to try to get me a Duke game at least once a year.
1: Yeah.
2: But okay. Luckily, I got a plug.
1: Well, let me shout out. As we talk about betting, shout out to DraftKings. Yeah, I just wanted to say that. They're a big sponsor of the show.
0: Bet responsibly.
1: Yes, it is. Shout out to DraftKings. All right, listen. Coming up, you guys, we got $1,000. Speaking of money, $1,000 is yours. Get ready to play our $1,000 minute game next. It's DD in the morning.
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1: Why?
2: Damn. Because Northwest is actually carving out her own like legacy in the right. game, yeah. what it feels like at this point.
1: Damn, wait a minute. Hold on. Northwest at 13 got a legacy.
2: Kind of sort of.
1: Come on, North.
2: She carving it out, if to say the least. You know what I'm saying? But Kanye West is actually celebrating some good news. He is surpassing 1 million fans on his 2026 world tour. I don't think people honestly realize, because Kanye's been so quiet, yeah. that he's on a world tour.
1: He's on tour. Yeah. Well, yeah, he really is on a world tour. Ain't he on that world?
2: Yeah. Yes,
1: everybody,
2: indeed.
1: I've been seeing people online, and it looks dope as hell, though.
2: Oh, my. It's red, green.
1: Yeah. Blue. He's on a world, y'all. He's got a world on stage with him, they said, and he performs on it.
2: The stage is an actual, like, half of a globe.
1: That's crazy.
2: It is amazing how talented and creative this man is. But now he'll be actually returning to New Orleans, and that's where he crossed the 1 million fans threshold on his 2026 world tour. So shout out to him.
1: All right, listen, we got cash this morning. How about this? $1,000 is yours. All you got to do is answer 10 questions correctly, and you're going to win our money right now at 833. Talk to Didi.
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1: 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You found your new favorite morning show, Didi in the morning. 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

0: Monday night. He's about to get sued.
1: Yep. And let me see. Some other stuff that we found out about. We found out about Keefe D. We found out that Keefe D basically, he snitched on himself.
2: Yep.
1: And now he's going to spend the rest of his life. Isn't it behind bars now, guys?
2: Pretty much.
1: And let me see. Some other stuff that we found out. Oh, Lionel Richie. We talked about that. Lionel Richie has been hospitalized. They're saying it could be dehydration. We're not quite sure.
2: Yeah.
1: And then finally, they're saying that Northwest, she about to outdo her daddy. How many fans this little girl got? Lots of them, they say, right?
2: At least hundreds of thousands at this point.
1: She going to outdo the daddy. All right, listen, tomorrow on the show, get ready. We got a dope discussion for you. We also got cash, laughs, and more. So make sure you meet us right back here on Dee Dee in the Morning. All right, so it's Dee Dee in the Morning. Listen up, fam. We're done. We're out. Joey Etch, he's got the daily grind to get you through your day playing Grand Rapids Hip Hop on Magic 104.9.
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0: Magic 104.9, Grand Rapids, number one for hip hop. Yeah, good morning, y'all. Welcome to the Daily Grind. Joey Edge here. It's the first of the month. Word to Bone Thugs. September is here. We got it popping with Labor Day weekend coming up quick. It's up, fam. Let me know how you're out here living this week, all right? Get at me.
1: Back with the Remus. These boys are my sons like Phoenix. My city and state never ever seen this. Jimmy Neutron, I'm a young boy genius. On a futon, I'ma give it that. When it's done, I'ma fill up arenas. Ooh, like Gilbert Arenas. Shoot.

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1: DJ Digital checking in. 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All right, we got the Double XL Freshman documentary, one of the hottest documentaries out right now, and I'm here to remind you, look, if you got some downtime and you're trying to kill time at work, or maybe you're sitting in the car line, right? You know, shout out to parents who got to wait in the car. This is a quick watch and a good watch. On the Double XL YouTube, 2016 Double XL Freshman documentary. Go look it up right now. We'll see you tonight.

0: Yeah, Joey Edge here. Cardi B with Aha. And Barty just dropped a video for that one the other day, taking us on a twerked out tour of Brooklyn. You know what I mean? And yo, apparently New York City said, oh, you want to shoot a video here and your name is Cardi B? Well, that'll be about $1 million. Cardi's looking fantastic outside in Brooklyn's Sunset Park, turning the whole neighborhood into her personal music video set. Cars, bikes, dancing, all that. She even got a fire hydrant putting in that work. But Cardi says the NYPD and the city way overcharged her like crazy for the permits on that shoot. She says she thought the whole thing would cost around 250 grand, but the bill came in way higher. She was definitely a little tight about it. She says there was like 40 cops on the set, and her explanation simply was, quote, I'm Cardi B. I guess being Cardi B comes with a New York City surcharge. Peep the video and that full story up on the site and the app. Grand Rapids, number one for hip-hop magic, 104.9.
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You know, yeah. Me like a, you know what I'm saying? Let's go.

clap, let it clap. 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Let's... You see that? 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That thing to your fingers. 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That to your legs can't stand. High freak with the word in the hand.

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J. Cole with Legacy right there. Speaking of that word, it's been 20 years almost to the day since Drake first made his professional rap debut by serving as the opening act for Ice Cube. Yo, I just saw that video, and this man only got paid $100, but he was rapping like he legit knew he was just going to be a GOAT someday. Big up to Drizzy.

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Inside of this daily grind, fam, it's so dope to see Baby Chief do it, breaking through to the mainstream with that track right there. But yo, what if you could be next? Because the good homies up at XXL are looking for aspiring rap stars to submit original tracks on an original beat for XXL's Pass or Play. So if you got it like that,

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Young Miami for the Tuesday grind. And while she didn't get a Drake verse for the Spend That remix, Carisha did tap in with both Lil Baby and Kodak Black. Did you?

0: 10, girl, you a 10, girl, you a 10, girl, you a 10, girl, you a 10, girl, you a 10, girl, you a 10, girl, you a 10, girl, you a 10.
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Joey Edge getting it in with prayers up to Kehlani. Her tour just started, but she had to cancel a few shows already because she woke up the other morning with her throat being in so much pain that she had to go straight to the emergency room. 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

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Joey Etch, all types of legit like G Herbo, holding it down for your Tuesday on the Daily Grind. Man, how'd you like to find yourself flown out to the absolutely gorgeous San Francisco Bay and not only take in those sights, but turn up with one of the greatest performers on the planet? Well, we want to make that a reality for you, all right? Details next. Speaking

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And Dejan Love, fake 49ers football player running routes on the beach with his helmet on. My dude was always decked out in 49ers gear. This guy might be not the scammer of the year, but maybe the scammer of the century. I know. We'll talk about it tonight. 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
2: 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And that's right, fam. Bruno Mars is back, and we want to fly you out. We had such a fire time a couple of months ago. We're running it back. In this go-round, Bruno is taking the romantic tour out to the San Francisco Bay. Bruno by the Bay, you know what I mean? We need to fly you out there, all right? And you know how the Bay Area gets down. It's about to be all types of hyphy out there. So tap that app right now, click Bruno, and enter to win flights, hotel, tickets to see Bruno Mars, Anderson .Paak, and Ray live at Levi's Stadium in Santa Clara. Is the Bruno by the Bay contest courtesy of the homies at Intune Music. And all you got to do is tap in and turn up. 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
4: Cloudy skies today. Stray showers are possible with a high of 90. Tomorrow, scattered showers throughout the day, a high of 90.
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0: 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Inside of this daily grind, Jay-Z and Beyonce right there. And while we know all about the HBO doc dropping next month, the world is still waiting to find out if we're actually going to be getting a Hov album soon or not. But apparently Stove God sent Jay a hook already. That's a good sign right there.
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Didi in the Morning and Grand Rapids Hip Hop on Magic 104.9. Inside of this daily grind. Yo, you remember the actor who played Slick in the BMF show, Miles Bullock? Yeah, he was in Jack Harlow's White Men Can't Jump remake too, but we won't hold that against him. But now he's not about to be a beach chair anymore because he just landed the role as Dr. Dre in Snoop Dogg's biopic that they're making. That's what's up. Major congrats to him.

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Oh, we're moving and grooving now, family. 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

0: chances in my hood like Nevada. 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
1: Number one for hip hop, Magic 104.9. Yeah, it is really like that on this daily grind. Joey Edge sitting shoddy with you and coming through next with the Tell the Truth Tuesday question of the week. We're about to talk about holding on to any and all summer vibes that we can as the season starts to wind down. So get those text and thumbs ready. 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
2: But honestly, it ain't nobody's business what's in my cup, what's in your cup, what's in their cup. It's your cup. Drink it. 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I probably should pick that cup back up.
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1: 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You want to see Bruno, Ray, and Anderson .Paak all on the same stage? 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

0: Joey Etch, dead fresh like Lil Baby and Pharrell on a Tell the Truth Tuesday. And all right, this time around, fam, since this week is what most people consider to be the final days of summer, I want to know, what is one rap song that just feels like summer no matter when you hear it? You know, what's the track you throw on, even in the off season, even if it's cold and the sun ain't shining like that, but you still need to catch a vibe? I know you got one. Slide into my DMs on that station app with the one rap song that just always feels like summer all year long. And while you do that, I'll cue up some Drizzy, some Cole, and a whole classic from Weezy, Joey Etch, on this Daily Grind. 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
1: And here's Heather with the weather.
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Tell the Truth Tuesday here on the Daily Grind. Nina says that even if the weather is on freeze, she could always catch a vibe to Childish Gambino, Feels Like Summer. All right, then, I see you. That one's right.

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Joey Etch, The Daily Grind. Gonna dip right back into your Tell the Truth Tuesday DMs in a hot minute. But yo, in the meantime, if there's a track you need me to throw down for you, hit my DMs with that too. Got J. Cole right now out to my guy, Aaron. I know you got

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When you tap in with XXL Higher Level Radio right here every night, DJ Digital here to promise you, you're getting hip-hop on a higher level. And that's what we're doing tonight on the show, because we're going to give you the highest level of what we know. If you've been following the Lil Durk Murder for Hire trial, you already know how crazy things are getting. If you haven't really been following, but you've been seeing it, we're going to explain why this is crazy and who's been showing up for Durk all tonight on the show, XXL Higher Level Radio.

0: Joey Edge here, and I love this story, man. Every now and then, hip-hop reminds you that this culture is bigger than just music, and it can bring real positive light into this thing we call life. Kendrick Lamar just gave a 7-year-old Detroit boy a birthday that he will never forget. Young Rommel Frazier Jr. lost both of his arms after a dog attack earlier this year. Just terrible. And even after all that he's been through, that little man has kept smiling. And his birthday wish? To meet his favorite rapper, Kendrick Lamar. Well, Kendrick came through on the promise, and he met that little boy. He threw him a little birthday party. It was absolutely adorable. Kendrick told him, "You got a beautiful life to live," and that right there, that's bigger than hip-hop. Salute to Kendrick for showing that sometimes the biggest flex is just making somebody's day, you know? 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
1: 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Joey Edge here with prayers up to Kehlani. Her tour just started, but she had to cancel a few shows because she had such a sore throat the other day that she had to go to the emergency room. I hope she's all right.

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Joey Edge rocking with you on what they say is supposed to be the most productive day of the week. How's that going for you? Well, listen, if there's a track you need to help you get through this thing, just enter the chat right there in the app. We'll get through this day.

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Yeah. 40 was a shebang. 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Please don't put me to the test. They tryna get back on the net. I'm tryna get back in the flesh. Yeah.

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Joey Edge here, doing this workday thing right now. But yo, tonight, XXL Higher Level Radio, DJ Digital's coming through to go in on all the hip-hop chatter from around the entire game, including all the latest on this absolutely wild Lil Durk murder for hire trial. We'll throw down some brand new heat, too, with some classics in the mix in honor of both Jay-Z and Beanie Siegel. So keep it here for the Higher Level Turn-Up tonight at 7.

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Hopefully your Tuesday is going great. All right, we got the XXL Freshman documentary, one of the hottest documentaries out right now. And I'm here to remind you, look, if you got some downtime and you're trying to kill time at work, or maybe you're sitting in the car line, right? You know, shout out to parents who got to wait in the car. This is a quick watch and a good watch on the XXL YouTube 2016 XXL Freshman documentary. Go look it up right now. We'll see you tonight. A million.

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And Dejan Love, fake 49ers football player running routes on the beach with his helmet on. My dude was always decked out in 49ers gear. This guy might be not the scammer of the year, but maybe the scammer of the century. I know. We'll talk about it tonight. 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
2: Cloudy skies today. Stray showers are possible with a high of 90. Tomorrow, scattered showers throughout the day, a high of 90.
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1: 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Hip-hop is not just music. 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

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That's when I knew that your heart was scarring. Friends to lovers need a part to star in. 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

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I promise it's not a scam. This is not Dejan Love activities. No, seriously, Bruno by the Bay. We got the details. Time is running out. You want to see Bruno, Ray, and Anderson Pack all on the same stage? You deserve a trip, right? We got the deets tonight. XXL Higher Level Radio. 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
10: Cloudy skies today. Stray showers are possible with a high of 90. Tomorrow, scattered showers throughout the day, a high of 90.
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2: Back with the Remix. These boys are my sons like Phoenix. 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Shoot.

what's poppin'? 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
1: 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And that's what we're doing tonight on the show, because we're going to give you the highest level of what we know. If you've been following the Lil Durk Murder for Hire trial, you already know how crazy things are getting. If you haven't really been following, but you've been seeing it, we're going to explain why this is crazy and who's been showing up for Durk all tonight on the show, XXL Higher Level Radio.

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11: Cloudy skies today. Stray showers are possible with a high of 90. Tomorrow, scattered showers throughout the day, a high of 90.
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0: 49's Magic App. Did you know Michigan once had a rat bounty law? Until 2000, you could get 10 cents for every rat head you turned in. This 1915 law, meant to control rodents, was finally repealed after 85 years, deemed outdated and impractical for local government offices. Grand Rapids number one for hip-hop. Magic 1049.
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1: DJ Digital checking in. Hopefully your Tuesday is going great. All right, we got the XXL Freshman documentary, one of the hottest documentaries out right now. And I'm here to remind you, look, if you got some downtime and you're trying to kill time at work, or maybe you're sitting in the car line, right? You know, shout out to parents who got to wait in the car. This is a quick watch and a good watch. On the XXL YouTube, 2016 XXL Freshman documentary. Go look it up right now. We'll see you tonight.

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Let's get the party started. See you at the bar, you was hardly talking. That's when I knew that your heart was scarring. Friends to lovers need a part to star in. Like, wait, babe.

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0: partly cloudy skies today. Stray showers are possible with a high of 90. Tomorrow, scattered showers throughout the day, a high of 90.
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There's an old saying that goes, be careful what you ask for because you just might get it. This was the song of the summer. We asked for it, and Lord have mercy, over the weekend, we definitely got it. A scammer delivering story times with no end in sight. 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

0: Because why would I lie, man? There's enough scammers in the world. I don't need to lie to you. I am honest with you. Someone said a long time ago, if you always tell the truth, you never have to remember what you lied about. And I don't know if Dejan Love got caught up, but man, 26 women, that's dozens, as in multiple dozens, and over $1.3 million. This man at age 35, he got arrested a few days ago because he scammed all of these women out of money posing as an NFL football player. Now, San Francisco 49ers fans have had a terrible offseason. First of all, your team owner gets caught in a trailer park in Cleveland, spending about $140 on some dang. You know what I'm saying? Look, it's been a terrible offseason. And then you got this guy. So the memes for the 49ers this season are literally writing themselves. They better win it all. They better not slip up. Because if they do, the trash talk in 49ers group chats, I'm in one of them. It's already crazy. All right, but let's get down to what I'm talking about. Dejan Love, he's a guy who scammed these women by just basically telling them when he would match with them on dating apps about his lavish lifestyle. But I'll play this first and then we'll get to the rest.
1: I am an NFL. I play for the 49ers. Last season was my first season. I didn't get to play because I ended up breaking my pinky and I didn't get a chance to clear waivers. I was still on the team. I just didn't have my official roster spot, but I still had to do everything from practice, OTA, travel with the team, go to all the games, every practice, foundation events, team events, everything. Like I said, I just couldn't play because of the finger and I didn't have my official roster spot. However, this season, which is my second season that's coming up, I'm gonna have surgery on my finger, a little microsurgery, that ain't crazy. It'll heal, then I'll get evaluated again. I'll pass my waivers, and I'll have my official roster spot this upcoming season.
0: Most women are sharing these clips because they're like, wait, this guy tried it with me, but it didn't work. But he would send full-length videos riding in his vehicles, scamming. And I mean, I think he actually brought his helmet to restaurants. There's a video of him running routes on a beach in 49ers gear and a 49ers helmet. I think this man spent about $1,000 on an authentic helmet and, you know, some team clothing. And that was all it took. Here's the crazy part, though. NFL players, NBA players, professional athletes, you at your damn job, who wears their uniform outside of work? Nobody. So that's the first red flag. There were many red flags. But here's the thing that I want to get down to. Be careful what we ask for, because you might just get it. What did we ask for all summer long? Young Miami said it best. Where's all my scamming? And you know the rest. And then we get the scammers. This guy isn't alone. There's another dude who did it for the Dallas Cowboys. There's a woman who pretended to go to like Duke Medical Physical Assistance School or whatever for 2 years, would get out of bed every day and do all of this stuff to make it look like she was going to school just to get back in bed. But the crazy part is, all of these people, the only way to commit the way that they have is to literally believe the lie yourself. Like, you literally begin to believe the scam. But we asked for scammers, and everyone's a scammer until they prove their authenticity. That's just the world we live in right now. That's every ad that I see. Be careful out there, y'all. Everybody's scamming. And these scammers are next level. Or are these people getting scammed just

0: desperate or stupid or both. I'm not, look, would anybody believe this if someone sent you this? Someone said a simple Google search can reveal this man is not on an NFL roster, but I digress. Your thoughts, hit me up, DJ Digital. Where's all my scammers at? Well, we found at least one, but he's going to be in jail for a while. It's XXL Higher Level Radio.
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Thank you, Alicia, for listening. Talking about scammers like the 49ers, fake football player, the girl who went to school at Duke. She says these are people scamming on a high level. Every day, people with filters on social media are scamming. The internet is a scam. You know what? If you go into it knowing that the internet is a scam, you'll never feel like you're comparing yourself to anybody online. Thank you, Alicia, for listening. And yo, to all my scammers out there, fake it till you make it, but don't get arrested.

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talking about scammers like the 49ers fake football player, the girl who went to school at Duke. She says these are people scamming on a high level. Every day, people with filters on social media are scamming. The internet is a scam. You know what's, if you go into it knowing that the internet is a scam, you'll never feel like you're comparing yourself to anybody online. Thank you, Alicia, for listening. And yo, to all my scammers out there, fake it till you make it, but don't get arrested in the process. 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